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Why?

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1: I swear when you lot think of England, you lot think big yards, man in big hats, posh posh drinking tea in Buckingham Palace, Big Ben and black cabs, them telephone boxes, you lot love to take pictures and shit, love you full English brekkie and all of that. Nah, bro, let me tell you something, that's just what they show you, innit?

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I blasted off the planet, rocked the cause catastrophe, and it matters more because I had it. Now I had, I thought about wreaking havoc on an opposition. Kind of shocking, they want a static with precision. I'm automatic. Quarterback, I ain't talking second. Pack it up, I don't panic. 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It don't matter, cause we is your